0: Thank you. Thank you.
1: Azul 101.9. Se siente en Instagram, Facebook y Twitter.

Hi guys, thanks for watching that video. I hope you liked it. I thought it was really, really good. If you did like it, then feel free to check it out on Spotify and iTunes and so forth. And if you're a massive fan of the Moon Loungers, then do make sure you check us out on Patreon. You can become a supporter of our videos.

3. The students are kindly requested to get ready for the disembarkation. Make sure you don't forget any of the personal belongings. 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
2: You did good. Oh, thank you. 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